This is Daniel Hope, and I'd like to say a big and warm hello to the listeners of RMF Classic. I wish you all the very best with lots of beautiful music.

This is Daniel Hope, and I'd like to say a big and warm hello to the listeners of RMF Classic. I wish you all the very best with lots of beautiful music.

An angel rings a bell, you find yourself still in love with love. You pulled the petals from the stem, you pray that you'll be her and him. You hope for some sweet message